0: Ronnie Millsap's 8th number one country hit, and it's the title track to the album by the same name. It was almost like a song from 1977, but that was one of Ronnie Millsap's biggest hits of his entire career. And he had 38 number one country songs. Absolutely crazy, but a great talent and a great story, which I've told here before. Look it up on the internet. It is amazing what Ronnie Millsap had to go through as he started and then completed his career. Fox Business Report next, and then Tracy Byrd, Put Your Hand in Mine. 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
0: I'm Taylor Riggs, and this is the Fox Business Report.
6: The major averages finishing sharply lower, and bond yields spiked after the Fed held its benchmark interest rate steady. New Fed Chair Kevin Warsh.
7: The committee decided to maintain the target range for the Fed funds rate at 3.5% to 3.75% in support of the Fed's dual mandate.
6: Some Fed officials hinted at the possibility that their next move will be to raise interest rates. All 11 of the S&P 500 sectors finished in the red. The Magnificent Seven big cap tech stocks were lower as tech heavyweights lost steam. The Dow down 507 points, the Nasdaq lower by 355, S&P 500 down 91. And shares of Apple fell 1%. Its leader Tim Cook told the Wall Street Journal that the company is planning to raise prices on its products to offset the surging cost of memory and storage chips. That's your Fox Business Report. I'm Hillary Barsky, invested in you.
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I took what I needed, but I sure left lots to hang. But I figured I'd get it come the weekend.

will play on a Wednesday night. John Anderson, Wild and Blue, and the man, Alan Jackson, Don't Rock That Jukebox. Here's Warner Mack.

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AM 540 KWMT with Paul Jackson on a Wednesday night. 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
1: Getting into some high cotton there with Alabama. 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And here comes legendary Jim Reeves with the blues side of Lonesome.

0: Freddie Hart. I've got the all overs for you, all over me. AM 540 KWMT. That's from the best of Freddie Hart. And we've got the best of classic country music, five decades right here on True Country AM 540. Randy Travis, If I Didn't Have You, coming up after the break.
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4: I'm Taylor Riggs, and this is the Fox Business Report.
5: The major averages finishing sharply lower, and bond yields spiked after the Fed held its benchmark interest rate steady. New Fed Chair Kevin Warsh.
6: The committee decided to maintain the target range for the Fed funds rate at 3.5% to 3.75%, in support of the Fed's dual mandate.
5: Some Fed officials hinted at the possibility that their next move will be to raise interest rates. All 11 of the S&P 500 sectors finished in the red. The Magnificent Seven big cap tech stocks were lower as tech heavyweights lost steam. The Dow down 507 points, the Nasdaq lower by 355, S&P 500 down 91. And shares of Apple fell 1% as leader Tim Cook told the Wall Street Journal that the company is planning to raise prices on its products to offset the surging cost of memory and storage chips. That's your Fox Business Report. I'm Hillary Barsky, invested in you.
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0: 8 p.m. hour double play. Andy Griggs, She's More. And before that, Deanna Carter, We Danced Anyway. We talked about this at a staff meeting yesterday, how radio, okay, so there could be hundreds of listeners out there right now. There could be thousands. But the way that radio works is that I'm talking to you. Each and every individual out there is listening to what I have to say to you. And it's so good to have you along here on a Wednesday night from KWMT, Paul Jackson. I'm here, you're there, and straight ahead is George Strait.
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5: Visit AM 540 KWMT weatherology forecast. Lulls up aloft around 55 tonight under clear skies. Northwesterly winds 10 to 15 miles per hour. Mainly sunny skies tomorrow. High temperatures reach up to 77. Clear skies tomorrow night. Lulls up aloft around 52. Mainly clear Friday with daytime highs approaching 80. 82 Saturday. From the Weatherology Weather Center, I'm staff meteorologist Laura Lockwood. Right now, 66.
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You can't

0: Carlin, Conway Twitty, another legend of country music, along with Eddie Arnold, I Really Don't Want to Know. And that's a song that was recorded by a lot of different people, even Boots Randolph, which I'm a saxophone lover. I played saxophone in jazz band and all that stuff a few years ago. Let me just put it that way. You know it's a good song when the instrumental artists start doing it as well. 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
3: I'm Taylor Riggs, and this is the Fox Business Report.
4: The major averages finishing sharply lower, and bond yields spiked after the Fed held its benchmark interest rate steady. New Fed Chair Kevin Warsh.
5: The committee decided to maintain the target range for the Fed funds rate at 3.5% to 3.75%, in support of the Fed's dual mandate.
4: Some Fed officials hinted at the possibility that their next move will be to raise interest rates. All 11 of the S&P 500 sectors finished in the red. The Magnificent Seven big cap tech stocks were lower as tech heavyweights lost steam. The Dow down 507 points, the Nasdaq lower by 355, S&P 500 down 91. And shares of Apple fell 1% as leader Tim Cook told the Wall Street Journal that the company is planning to raise prices on its products to offset the surging cost of memory and storage chips. That's your Fox Business Report. I'm Hillary Barsky, invested in you.
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Valentine from Martina McBride. And I'm thinking we played this earlier by another artist. Is that true? I just wanted you to know. Anyway, here's Mark Chestnut's version on True Country AM 540 KWMT.

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strangest of places. That's me finding you here. Last time I saw you was just

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1: The Justice Department said the executive of the Southern Poverty Law Center allegedly deposited thousands of dollars in donations to a couple for them to use the expenses to cover things in their daily life. This comes from an investigation into the once-famed group that is known for. Fox's Alexis McAdams with more.
2: These allegations just keep getting crazier as we dig more into it. So the DOJ says the executive here at the SPLC deposited thousands of dollars in donations directly into the couple's joint bank accounts. Court documents say they lived together and were using these expenses to just cover everything they were doing on a daily basis. The latest allegations stem from a federal investigation into the Southern Poverty Law Center, which is a nonprofit civil rights organization. They say it's tracking extremist groups every day. They're fighting discrimination. But the Trump administration says that's not what was going on. They believe it was funding, not fighting extremist groups, claiming millions of dollars were given to informants, including neo-Nazi members and KKK members.
1: Acting Attorney General Todd Blanche saying, quote, the SPLC is manufacturing racism to justify its existence. I'm Ted Lindner, and this is Fox News.
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10: 540 KWMT, weatherology forecast. Lows dip down to about 55, overnight under mainly clear skies, westerly winds, 8 to 15 miles per hour. Lots of sunshine, Thursday, daytime highs approaching 77. Lows level off around 52, Thursday night, clear skies. A blend of clouds and sun and dry, Friday and Saturday, upper 70s, Friday, low 80s, by Saturday. From Weatherology Weather Center, I'm staff meteorologist Laura Walker. Currently 61.
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0: It doesn't matter. It's 5 o'clock somewhere.
1: It's always on 5 in Margaritaville, come to think of it.
0: Yeah, I heard that.
1: You've been there, haven't you?
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1: I've seen your boat there.
0: I've been to Margaritaville a few times.
1: All right. 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
0: Stumble my way back.
1: Okay. Well, we just want to make sure you can keep it between the navigational beacons.
0: Between the buoys, I got it.
1: All right. Well, it's 5 o'clock. 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
0: I'm ready. Crank it up.
1: Let's get out of here.

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1: Here's the AM 540 KWMT weatherology forecast. Mainly clear skies, overnight with a low of 55. Northwest winds, 8 to 15 miles per hour. Mainly clear Thursday, 77. Thursday night, lows around 52. Partly cloudy and dry, Friday and Saturday, upper 70s. Friday, low 80s by Saturday. That's your updated forecast brought to you by QuickStar, supporting local weather in communities across the state. Right now, it's 61 degrees.
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lots of rolling wheels and shifting gears around that Jersey Turnpike. Barney stopped me with his gun 10 minutes after midnight. Said, sir, you broke the limit in his rusty old truck. I don't know about that accent.

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0: Here's the AM 540 KWMT weatherology forecast. For today, we'll see a blend of clouds and sunshine with high temperatures reaching up into the mid-70s. Then for tonight, mostly clear, a low of 52. For Friday, partial sunshine, upper 70s for highs. A slight chance for a shower late Friday night, a low of 58, but then clearing out Saturday into the upper 70s. From the Weatherology Weather Center, I'm meteorologist Michael Carroll. Right now, it's 57.
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1: They are either jealous, stupid, or bad people. I'm Dave Anthony, Fox News. That's what President Trump posted on Truth Social about those he calls fools who think he hasn't been tough enough on Iran. The morning after he signed the deal with Iran at the end of the G7 summit in France to end the conflict.
2: We're never going to let them have a nuclear weapon.
1: Now, Iran's president also signed the agreement that will open the Strait of Hormuz to oil and other shipping, which President Trump says will avoid an economic catastrophe. The deal also gives Iran sanctions relief, sets up a reconstruction fund, and would unfreeze some of their assets, which is getting criticized by some Republicans and Democrats in Congress. But the president insists
2: it's not our money, it's their money, and we froze it at a certain point in time. I guess we're going to have to give it back.
1: Fox's Trey Yingst reports from Tel Aviv.
3: As for the missile program of Iran, President Trump said from France yesterday that the Iranians will have some missiles because neighboring countries have missiles. There was a lot of reaction across the region to those comments, but this is not a final deal with the Iranian regime. This is an extension of the ceasefire between the United States and Iran. He said if they don't adhere to the terms of this deal and don't ultimately give up their nuclear program, that he would resume the bombing campaign against the Islamic Republic.
1: War Secretary Pete Hegseth is at a NATO meeting in Brussels, calling on allies to take more responsibility for their own security in Europe.
4: Capable of deterring right here on the continent and taking the lead for the conventional defense.
1: Hegseth also announced a six-month review of American forces stationed in Europe. One of the men charged in the plot the FBI thwarted to stage a White House attack, Daniel Eskridge, due in court today in Missouri.
5: Prosecutors say the five men arrested planned to deploy drones armed with explosives in and around the UFC Freedom 250 event last Sunday in order to force an evacuation, and then planned to deploy snipers to fire upon high-value targets within the fleeing crowd.
1: That's Fox's Chanley Painter. 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
1: Well, this U.S.-Iran deal reopening the Strait of Hormuz has oil prices down another almost 2%. Gas has dipped back down just under $4 a gallon now for AAA's national average for regular. On Wall Street, stock futures are rising the day after a big sell-off dragged the Dow down 500 points off its record high following a Fed decision.
8: There's new leadership at the Federal Reserve, but for the time being, the central bank is not making changes to its key interest rate.
9: Economic activity is expanding at a solid pace, despite elevated uncertainty that owes in part to the conflict in the Middle East.
8: Federal Reserve Chairman Kevin Warsh confirmed to his post last month after being nominated by President Trump, says the Board of Governors was unanimous in keeping rates steady as inflation remains above the Fed's target of 2%. President Trump has pushed for lower rates and was critical of policy decisions made during the tenure of former Fed Chair Jerome Powell. In Washington, Jared Halpern, Fox News.
1: This is a big day in Chicago.
10: Bruce Springsteen, U2's Bono and The Edge, and Pearl Jam's Eddie Vedder are in the lineup for the grand opening of the Obama Presidential Center in Chicago at 11 Central Time. The reveal on Instagram came by way of a group chat featuring former President Barack Obama, adding people to his phone chat who will also appear at the ceremony. The lineup also includes former First Lady Michelle Obama, Stevie Wonder, John Legend, and more. The Obama Presidential Center's official website says, in part, the live-streamed event brings together global leaders, artists, change makers, and citizens for an inspiring celebration of the values that shaped the Obama presidency. Michelle Polino, Fox News.
1: It's Celebration Day in New York for Knicks fans.
11: We're here, we're bonded, by one team, one city, one championship.
1: He staked out his spot in Manhattan last night for this morning's victory parade that starts in a few hours after the Knicks won their first NBA title in 53 years. I'm Dave Anthony, Fox News.
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16: It's time to take a look at the early word on those grain markets. On Wednesday, July corn rose 7¼ cents, July soybeans rose 2 cents, and July Kansas City wheat rose 18¾ cents. The row crop markets rallied on Wednesday, with the soybean market holding to marginal gains despite bearish influence from the products market. Additionally, the USDA announced a flash sale of soybeans to an unknown buyer, rumored to be China. The soybean market has finished higher on three consecutive sessions. Wheat traders bought the market due to heat concerns in Europe and signals of China's interest in U.S. wheat as well. On Wednesday, the Federal Reserve voted to hold interest rates steady in an almost universally expected move. With the CME Group, agricultural markets closed on Friday due to a holiday, traders will position on Thursday for a long weekend ahead. USDA on Thursday will release the weekly export sales report at 7:30 a.m. Central Standard Time. Additionally, the June cattle on feed report will be released at 2 p.m. Central Standard Time. Corn futures are down 3½ cents early Thursday, with the July contract at $4.17¾ per bushel. The national average basis for corn was 1 cent stronger at 30 cents under the July futures contract, while the DTN National Corn Index was up 8 cents at $3.91. Soybean futures are down 8 cents early Thursday, with the November contract at $11.41 per bushel. The national average basis for soybeans was 1 cent stronger at 51 cents under the July futures, while the DTN National Soybean Index was up 3 cents at $10.81. September Kansas City wheat is up 0½ cent early Thursday, and September Chicago wheat is down 1¾ cents. For our next extended market update, make sure to listen in at 8:05 for our livestock market analysis. You can also tune in every hour at the top of the hour to hear how those markets are doing. 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
4: In with the Connoisseur Media Sports Update, last night, St. Edmund's softball routed Humboldt at home 11-1. The Gales are now 16-3 on the year. They've won four games in a row and six of their last seven. Sophia Schlenz, Faith Sherbrin, and Ella Vandy all had two hits. Rihanna Myers had a three-run homer. Torrin Helly was the winning pitcher. Gales coach Bill Sherbrin after the victory.
5: It's a good victory. It's very difficult to play and beat a team three times throughout the course of a year. I was proud of the girls, how they came out tonight and got after it right away. Humboldt pushed one across in the first inning, so a little pressure on us. We were able to get out of it and with just one. And then I think we put up three or four in that first inning, and we just kept the foot on the pedal and just kept at it and hit the ball really well tonight. You know, all around good, complete, solid game. It was good to see.
6: I'm Jerry Willis, and this is the Fox Business Report. Kroger says its sales held up better than expected in the recent quarter, topping business from a year ago, and Kroger is standing by its forecast for the year. Kroger's shares are narrowly higher. Stock futures are higher, and crude oil prices have retreated after President Trump signed an agreement to wind down the Iran conflict. Brent crude, the global benchmark, is at $78 a barrel. West Texas Intermediate has retreated to $75. AAA's national average for gasoline has dropped below $4 a gallon to $3.99. Investors are bracing for a less predictable Federal Reserve.
4: Dodgers, who are 19-2 on the year, winners of 11 in a row and 17 of their last 18, will play Friday morning at 10:45 against top-ranked in Class 1A Clarksville. Fort Dodge coach Andy Adams talked about the event.
7: It's a gauntlet. 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You turn to the left, you see a number one ranked team or last year's state champion. You turn to the right, you see top five teams. It's all classes. It's all different styles of ball. You've got power. You've got speed. You've got pitching. You've got defense. You've got everything that you want to see in a tournament.
4: A reminder to check out my exclusive interviews at yourfortdodge.com with Fort Dodge Dodgers great baseball teams from 1969, 1989, in 2012, also the St. Edmund Gales 2009 State Championship Baseball Squad, the 2021 Dodger State Champion Softball Team, and the 1988 Dodger Boys Basketball State Championship Squad. Coming up on June 29th, the documentary of the 1985 Fort Dodge Dodgers Girls State Champion Basketball Team. And I'm Joe Jaden with the Connoisseur Media Sports Update.
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1: 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Dances Wednesday through Saturday begin at 6, and afternoon shows are scheduled Thursday, Friday, and Saturday. 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
2: There's enough needless nonsense in the world already. 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

0: 11th annual Keniston's Country Music Show is coming to the Oak Ballroom in Schuyler, Nebraska, June 24th through the 27th, featuring the Kenistons from RFD-TV and News Channel Nebraska's Quarantine Tonight. Dances Wednesday through Saturday begin at 6, and afternoon shows are scheduled Thursday, Friday, and Saturday. 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
3: I'm Maria Bartiromo, and this is the Fox Business Report.
4: Stocks recovered ground at the open after yesterday's sell-off. The NASDAQ is rallying. Investors are encouraged by lower crude oil prices after President Trump said he has signed a memorandum of understanding with Iran. Apple CEO Tim Cook tells the Wall Street Journal soaring costs for chips will force Apple to raise prices. Cook says the increase in cost for memory chips is unprecedented. Though President Trump says Apple will work with Intel to design and manufacture chips in the U.S., Apple shares are up more than 1%. Intel shares are nearly 9% higher. Kroger's sales and earnings both rose in the recent quarter, but Wall Street was expecting even stronger earnings, so Kroger shares are down 7%. That's your Fox Business Report. I'm Jenny Cosolda. Invested in you.
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I never would have got through the Arkansas mud if I hadn't been a-riding on the Tennessee Stud. I had some trouble with my sweetheart's paw, one of her brothers.

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1: I'm Helena McNamee, and it's time for your Connoisseur Media Ag Update. A Proposition 12 misinformation campaign is spreading like wildfire, especially here in Iowa. As U.S. pork producers push for a fix to California's Proposition 12, activists are flooding the airwaves with misinformation, especially right here in Iowa. Rob Brenneman, an Iowa producer,

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3: More buyers are seeking value-added cattle. You're listening to the American Ag Network of Jesse Allen with news of agriculture. Superior Livestock kicked off its summer video sale season with the Corn Belt Classic. Superior Livestock rep Kyle Shoeb, a world champion auctioneer, said excellent animal health up and down the supply chain has continued to be a focus during their years of video sales.
4: I think something that Superior did very, very well back in the early 90s was that they created kind of a standard for animal health protocol. And they had good advice from, I think, Texas A&M and some of the other animal health professionals that they had surrounded themselves with to kind of develop these vaccination programs. But not only was it good for the cattle, it's also good for marketing and good for the next guy in the chain. We've got to remember, as a cow-calf producer, there's other people that are going to have to deal with these cattle. So it's important that they go on and are successful for the next guy in line. That's what makes him come back and want to buy them again.
3: He said buyers in today's market are focused now more than ever on animal health and value-added programs.
4: So I think when you talk about value-added programs, we tend to think about some of those natural programs and the NHTC type stuff that kind of came about years ago, along with the GAP programs and the all-natural and things. At the core of that is the vaccination protocols. And maybe we see it now more than ever just because this market is where it is. But buyers are certainly paying attention to things like health a lot closer. And so are they going to get a little more money for calves with all shots in him or with the full vaccination protocol? It's most likely that he will.
3: Looking ahead to the summer video season,

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All right, I promised you Willie. Here's Willie and Leon Russell.

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8: Here's the AM 540 KWMT weatherology forecast. Sunshine mixed with clouds at times this afternoon, with a slight chance for storms. High temperatures reach up to 76. Winds out of the northwest, 8 to 15 miles per hour. Lows level off around 52 tonight. Slight chance for storms. Partly cloudy tomorrow. Slight chance of thunderstorms. Highs level off around 77. From the Weatherology Weather Center, I'm staff meteorologist Laura Lockwood. Right now, it's 72 degrees.
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10: Why you got-

There's Dolly. Why'd you come in here looking like that? True Country, KWMT. Checking my birthday list here today. I just have one for you. Born on this date, June 18th, 1976. Blake Shelton, Ada, Oklahoma. Blake, born down there in kind of southwestern Oklahoma. Blake Shelton made his debut on the radio with his first record, Austin. And, of course, went on to have many other hits down through the years. And about 20 years there on The Voice on NBC TV. Back to music. Here's Ty Herndon. Happy birthday to Blake, by the way.

0: There's Ty Herndon, True Country, KWMT. Let's go back. Brought my Billboard chart book along here today. Let's go back to 1969, this time of the year, best-selling country album in America. On the Billboard charts, Glen Campbell, his Galveston album, his 13th studio album, and of course, the big hit, Galveston, written by Jimmy Webb.
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1: Oh, when Daddy let me drive. 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I know most of us do. Alan Jackson, True Country, 540 KWMT. Dale playing favorites on the radio right before that. Don Williams. Here's a young man who's coming to Fort Dodge to play a concert in August, Travis Tritt.

bar in Toledo, across from the depot, on a bar stool she took off her ring. I thought I'd get closer,

Lived through some bad times. Picked a fine time to leave me, Lucille. Kenny Rogers. What a great song and a classic country hit right there from Kenny back in the 70s. True Country, KWMT. Deal with the afternoon session here, PM show. Got that Cajun land, Joel Saunier. Making me homesick here for some jam.

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0: hour. Sunshine mixed with clouds at times tomorrow. Chance of thunderstorms. Daytime highs approaching 79. Slight chance of thunderstorms tomorrow night. Lows level off around 56. Partly cloudy skies. From the Weatherology Weather Center, I'm staff meteorologist Laura Lockwood. Right now, it's 73 degrees.
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There's Clint Black, Killing Time, the title tune from his best-selling album back there in the late 80s, late 90s. Just about every song on that album was a hit song. Clint Black, still on the AM radio, KWMT, taking you back, Marty Robbins.

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7: Here's the AM 540 KWMT weatherology forecast. Mainly clear skies tonight with a slight chance for storms. Lows dip down to about 52. Winds out of the northwest around 5 miles per hour. Sunshine mixed with clouds at times. Tomorrow, chance of thunderstorms. Daytime highs approaching 79. Slight chance of thunderstorms tomorrow night. Lows level off around 56. Partly cloudy skies. From the Weatherology Weather Center, I'm staff meteorologist Laura Watford. Right now, it's 73 degrees.
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2: It's time to take a look at the closing markets for June 18th. Corn, soybeans, and wheat futures turned lower Thursday, with traders displaying caution ahead of a long weekend as markets are closed Friday in observance of Juneteenth. The U.S. and Iran are set to sign the interim peace agreement on

0: Friday, as well with the anticipated reopening of the Strait of Hormuz, pressuring crude oil futures to 3.5-month lows. The turnover for soybean futures was a bit puzzling considering USDA announced 20.8 million bushels of flash sales to China and unknown buyers over the past 2 days. Weather, for the most part, continues to cast a bearish shadow over row crop futures, with plenty of rainfall still in the forecast for the balance of June and drought reductions noted for both corn and soybean areas within the United States. Over on the Chicago Board of Trade, July corn closed down 3.5 at 417.5, September down 4.25 at 425.25, December down 4.75 at 444, July soybeans down 9.25 at 1122.75, September down 8 at 1128.5, November down 6.5 at 1142.75, July wheat down 7 at 605.75, December down 6.5 at 630.25. And now taking a look over at the livestock side of things, in anticipation of Thursday afternoon's cattle on feed report, and upon seeing no trade yet in the Fed cash cattle market, the live cattle contracts spent the day trading lower. Not to mention that midday box beef prices were also lower, which did not help the markets. Over on the mercantile, June live cattle closed down 92 at 254.80, August down 222 at 246.62, October down 187 at 239.97. Cautious ahead of Thursday's cattle on feed report, the feeder cattle contracts also spent the day trading and ultimately closing lower. August feeders closed down 82 at 366.60, September down 97 at 364.67. The lean hog complex, on the other hand, spent the day trading lower as traders weren't willing to advance the contracts any further until fundamental support improved. However, by the day's end, July lean hogs closed up 37 at 95.02, August up 22 at 96.72, and October up 5 at 81.32. Just as a reminder, the markets will be closed on Friday in observance of the Juneteenth holiday. They will be back open as normal on Monday. These markets are up to date as of June 18th. With KWMT, I'm Helena McNamee.
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4: Here's the AM 540 KWMT weatherology forecast. Mainly clear skies tonight with a slight chance for storms. Lows dip down to about 52, winds out of the northwest around 5 miles per hour. Sunshine mixed with clouds at times tomorrow. Chance of thunderstorms, daytime highs approaching 79. Slight chance of thunderstorms tomorrow night. Lows level off around 56, partly cloudy skies. From the Weatherology Weather Center, I'm staff meteorologist Laura Lockwood. Currently 74.
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In case you ever change your mind, I'll be here waiting right here at AM 540 KWMT. Here's that Texas gal, Leanne Womack.

There you have Buck Owens, True Country 540, KWMT, a little bluegrass music for you right there from old Buck. Right before that, Mark Chestnut, True Country, KWMT. I want to play you a big number one song from 1981, David Frizzell and Shelley West.

Here's a song I wrote on a plane between Dallas and Austin. Going to El Paso. Whoops. Now this is what gave us the idea to come down here.

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Bob Wills is still the king. There's old Waylon. 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Got a song for you here from Greg Morgan.

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At That's Red Aitkins, Tim Dale with the Drive on Home Show, 540 KWMT. 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

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Deal with the Driving Home Show, True Country, KWMT. Checking my birthday list for today, this June 18th. Well, only had one. And it is Blake Shelton's birthday. Born in Ada, Oklahoma. Moved to Nashville. Had his first record success in 2001 with the song Austin that we play here at KWMT. Happy birthday to Blake. 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

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Paul Jackson will have the music for you coming up here this evening on the far side of the Fox News. Straight ahead, right here at 540 KWMT. 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